says, oh, wrong number, sorry to waste your time. And I think to myself, why now? Why me?

14:06 on the 4th of December, 1945, five U.S. Navy bombers took off from Fort Lauderdale, Florida. They were never seen again. This is the legend of Flight 19.

1965, Vietnam seemed like just another foreign war. But it wasn't. It was different in many ways, and so were those who did the fighting. In World War II, the average age of the combat soldier was 26.

0: worry.
1: It will soon pass, whatever it is. Don't worry, be happy.
2: Du hast auf 80.

There's something else. The afterworld. A world of never-ending happiness. You can always see the sun. Day or night.